0: That was cool, wasn't it? I like a bit of that. Conan Gray and the Best here on Brunch on Radio 3 with me, Shazia. Now, time for a little bit of weather. Mainly cloudy with a few showers and isolated squally thunderstorms today at first. Hot with sunny intervals during the day. Moderate south to southwesterly winds, occasionally fresh. The outlook, there'll be occasional showers and squally thunderstorms in the next couple of days, and showers will be heavier in some areas, becoming very hot with one or two showers on Friday. There is a thunderstorm warning in place. Currently, it'll remain in effect for the next hour until 11:30. The temperature right now is 31 Celsius, with a relative humidity of 74%. It's 10:30. Let's head over to the newsroom.
1: About 10% of the daily quota to visit the Poulin Chow Trail in Sai Kung East Country Park has been taken up on the first day of a reservation trial scheme. An assistant director of Agriculture, Fisheries and Conservation, Esther Toll, told an RTHK program that hot weather could be a reason for the slow take-up. The U.S. has laid out new sanctions against Iran. U.S. Treasury Secretary Scott Bessent has warned of dire consequences for countries that do not join the campaign. The United Nations has offered to facilitate the transport of fertilizer that has been hampered by the disruption of shipping through the Strait of Hormuz due to the Iran war. The news from RTHK.

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Yeah, Los Umbrellas and Easy Come, Easy Go. I'm having a tiny bit of a problem connecting with Doug Woodring on our super expensive sat phone. Anyway, he's out there somewhere. We'll have another little go. In the meantime, get this from Medusa and Henry Camomile.

Mark C on Radio 3 and love it. Thanks very much, Doug. It's time for me to get out of here with the one and the only Bishop Briggs. See you later.

0: This production is the most stupendous, the most awe-inspiring, the most piscatorial production ever presented to the public.
1: Steve James.
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0: Everyone there will give big cheers.
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0: Side Story action. Celebrating the birthday of Mr. Bernstein. Okay. All right. Sorry. Every time. Celebrating the birthday of Leonard Bernstein. And, they think, Okay. All right. Sorry. Every time. Celebrating the birthday of Leonard Bernstein. And, they think, I've got to tidy all this up. I'll do it. I'll leave it for the close later on.
1: It must be true, because I heard it on the radio.
0: That'll be right.
1: It must be true, it must be true.
0: Okay. From one set of serious matters to another. It must be true, because you heard it on the radio. A Dutch TV host has set a Guinness World Record by driving a giant motorized clog at 70 miles per hour.
2: Let it be known.
0: Klaas van Krustem and his TV crew are teamed up with British engineer Kevin Nix, who previously built a record-setting motorized garden shed. Credibility. Using an electric go-kart frame, they created a wooden clog-inspired vehicle with a polyester and fiberglass shell. Van Krustem drove the bizarre ride at Breda International Airport in the Netherlands, earning the title of fastest motorized clog shoe. Must be true because you heard it on the radio. A woman in the United Arab Emirates has earned a Guinness World Record by squeezing 150 different words onto a single sticky note.

Motivation, coming from Cheryl Crow. Dan and Shay a little while ago, Say So. 4:45 Club today, the most ridiculous thing you've had to explain to another adult.

wild world of St. Vincent. And big time nothing. Sophia George a little while ago and Lazy Bidet. Not B-Day.

them, featuring Van Morrison. Here comes the night here on Sunset Sounds. Now, news in about Eurovision. Oh, my goodness. 2027 Eurovision Song Contest. The Netherlands have pulled out for the second year in a row. Dutch public service broadcaster Avro Tros appeared to blame Israel's continued participation in the event for its decision when it decided to leave amid humanitarian suffering in Gaza and the ongoing restrictions on press freedom. A statement from the broadcaster read, Avro Tros will not participate in the Eurovision Song Contest in 2027 because the event can no longer be considered neutral, with a participating country still involved in large-scale military conflict. Over the past year, Avro Tros have called on the European Broadcasting Union, or EBU, to establish transparent rules for the participation of countries involved in military conflicts. And now they're going to pull out of 2027 as well. Unfortunately, oh, I'm waiting for the Netherlands to produce an ABBA. Well, oh, I guess it won't be in 2027 then, will it?

to Dad's birthday today. I wonder if she'll get him flowers. She picked up a first Grammy for that track, didn't she? Ah, yes, indeed. 13 minutes past eight. Now, school is often considered to be the best time of our lives, but for most Brits, the magic age is actually 27 now. Ah. The reasons why are easy to understand. By that point, many people have found their feet in adult life and are at peak physical fitness and, crucially, don't have lots of responsibilities. Unsurprisingly, we also find it harder to have fun as we get older. With 56 bumping it down the priority list as work, responsibilities and life

0: cream.
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4: You too.

This is the title track and first song on Boston's second album. Their debut album is one of the best-selling of all time. So there are great expectations for this one. The song is about looking ahead and making the most of your time on Earth. Here's Boston, Don't Look Back.

Tom Scholz wrote this song, which is about a guy who wakes up with the blahs, turns on some music, and gets lost in reverie dreaming of his days with Marianne. Here's Boston, More Than a Feeling.

The song is John Fogerty's take on the imminent departure of his brother Tom from the band and the overall tension in the group at a time when they should have been enjoying their success. Have you ever seen the rain? CCR.

the greatest songs of all time, The Animals, House of Rising Sun. Got a couple more here before we say goodbye to Tuesday. Here's Radiohead.

This is After Hours with Michael Lance. Thanks for hanging out. Still got another hour of tunes coming your way. Here's Prince, Purple Rain. News coming up next.

0: RTHK News at 12 with Todd Harding. China says it will safeguard its interests after the United States imposed sanctions on Iran and warned that countries doing business with the Islamic Republic will be targeted. At a press briefing in Beijing, Foreign Ministry spokesman Lin Jian said the top priority is to de-escalate the situation and return to dialogue as soon as possible.
1: China has made clear on many occasions its firm opposition to illicit unilateral sanctions that have no basis in international law or the authorization of UN Security Council. Economic wars and maximum pressure are not the solution. On the contrary, they will only lead to escalation and risk spillover, which will disrupt the global economic and financial order and harm the legitimate interests of other countries.
0: The University of Hong Kong says it's planning a radical departure from traditional education at its new campus in the northern metropolis. President Xiang Zhang says the focus is on real-world industry projects, not lectures or exams. And the goal for the university is to become a truly internationalized powerhouse, which aligns with the education goals of the nation's 15th five-year plan. Zhang says the new vision is driven by global leadership, interdisciplinary collaboration, and a fundamental transformation of the learning experience.
2: We want our campus is a multidisciplinary campus. So our students not only learned arts and science, but also to be good businessmen, good business education. So that immersion of cross-disciplinary immersion will be very critical. We hope that provide new type of education, not only just learn the knowledge and do the exams, but also students can practice and can work with the industry closely. So we want that actually to be an industry collaboration sort of testbed.
0: Hong Kong's external trade continued to expand last month with double-digit increases in both exports and imports. Wallace Wong reports.
3: The latest data from the Census and Statistics Department showed that the value of total exports of goods in July surged 50.7% from a year ago to $672.5 billion. This was slightly down from the 53% increase in June. Imports rose 41% from July last year to $677.4 billion. A government spokesman said the city registered impressive growth in exports of AI-related electronic products, but downside risks remain because of geopolitical tensions in the Middle East and trade protectionism among advanced economies.
0: The Chinese Medicine Hospital of Hong Kong will begin providing round-the-clock inpatient services starting on December the 11th. Government-subsidized inpatient care will cost $980 per day. Hospital Chief Executive Bian Jiaxiang noted that despite a holistic approach, care services will be provided for all patients.
4: For the target patients, we're including the first one is the patient's situation is serious, which need to continuous monitoring with which one type. Second one is we need to combination holistic treatment. The third one, the patient cannot safely take care of themselves, but need more of the caring from the Chinese and Western medicine service. And fourth one, also the patient conditions, which could be treated by a multiple team, including Chinese medicine, Western medicine, nurses.
0: The Travel Industry Authority says it has banned a shop from receiving tour groups for 30 days after it was found to have engaged in forced shopping in February. The authority also says the store failed to take appropriate action against unauthorized persons carrying out promotional activities inside the premises. The ban on Kaiser Jewelry International Limited begins today. DAB lawmaker Nixie Lam welcomed the suspension, saying any misconduct that harms the interests of tourists and damages Hong Kong's image must be punished.
5: It does send a pretty powerful industry-wide reminder that those registered shops cannot simply just profit from doing this sort of things. And I think it is important for all those shop owners and also the shop staff to understand that pressuring visitors or having all these sort of like illegal acts are something that we really need to stop immediately.
0: To the weather forecast, it'll be cloudy with occasional showers and squally thunderstorms. Those showers will be heavier in some areas. Temperatures in the region are 27 to 31 degrees with moderate to fresh southerly winds. Occasionally strong offshore and on high ground. Currently at the observatory, 30 degrees Celsius, relative humidity 85%. News and weather, RTHK.
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White Stripes, Seven Nation Army. Still got a couple kickers here. Got some 90s, a little bit of 80s and 70s all this hour. Here's Oasis, Wonderwall.

Where did the night go? Already halfway through the final hour. Turning things over to night music shortly. Let's go to 99. Chili Peppers, Scar Tissue.

My boys, the Police, Every Breath You Take. About ready to wrap things up. Still got a handful of tunes, though, so chill out for a bit. There's some Little River Band and some Elton John coming your way.

That's it for me. I'll be back later on, right at the halfway point of the week. Congratulations. This has been After Hours with Michael Lance. Got some Kansas and Skinner to finish off. Thanks for hanging out. I'm out.

0: RTHK, the news at 1 with Todd Harding. China says it will safeguard its interests after the United States imposed sanctions on Iran and warned that countries doing business with the Islamic Republic will be targeted. At a press briefing in Beijing, Foreign Ministry spokesman Lin Zhen said the top priority is to de-escalate the situation and return to dialogue as soon as possible.
1: China has made clear on many occasions its firm opposition to illicit unilateral sanctions that have no basis in international law or the authorization of UN Security Council. Economic wars and maximum pressure are not the solution. On the contrary, they will only lead to escalation and risk spillover, which will disrupt the global economic and financial order and harm the legitimate interests of other countries.
0: The University of Hong Kong says it's planning a radical departure from traditional education at its new campus in the northern metropolis. President Xiang Zhang says the focus is on real-world industry projects, not lectures or exams. And the goal for the university is to become a truly internationalized powerhouse, which aligns with the education goals of the nation's 15th five-year plan. Zhang says the new vision is driven by global leadership, interdisciplinary collaboration, and a fundamental transformation of the learning experience.
2: We want our campus is a multidisciplinary campus. So our students not only learned arts and science, but also to be good businessmen, good business education. So that immersion of cross-disciplinary immersion will be very critical. We hope that provide new type of education, not only just learn the knowledge and do the exams, but also students can practice and can work with the industry closely. So we want that actually to be an industry collaboration sort of testbed.
0: Hong Kong's external trade continued to expand last month with double-digit increases in both exports and imports. Wallace Wong reports.
3: The latest data from the Census and Statistics Department showed that the value of total exports of goods in July surged 50.7% from a year ago to $672.5 billion. This was slightly down from the 53% increase in June. Imports rose 41% from July last year to $677.4 billion. A government spokesman said the city registered impressive growth in exports of AI-related electronic products, but downside risks remain because of geopolitical tensions in the Middle East and trade protectionism among advanced economies.
0: The Chinese Medicine Hospital of Hong Kong will begin providing round-the-clock inpatient services starting on December the 11th. Government-subsidized inpatient care will cost $980 per day. Hospital Chief Executive Bian Jiaoxiang noted that despite a holistic approach, care services will be provided for all patients.
4: For the target patients, we're including the first one is the patient's situation is serious, which need to continuous monitoring with which one type. Second one is we need to combination holistic treatment. The third one, the patient cannot safely take care of themselves, but need more of the caring from the Chinese and Western medicine service. And fourth one, also the patient conditions, which could be treated by a multiple team, including Chinese medicine, Western medicine, nurses.
0: The Travel Industry Authority says it has banned a shop from receiving tour groups for 30 days after it was found to have engaged in forced shopping in February. The authority also says the store failed to take appropriate action against unauthorized persons carrying out promotional activities inside the premises. The ban on Kaiser Jewelry International Limited begins today. DAB lawmaker Nixie Lam welcomed the suspension, saying any misconduct that harms the interests of tourists and damages Hong Kong's image must be punished.
5: It does send a pretty powerful industry-wide reminder that those registered shops cannot simply just profit from doing this sort of thing. And I think it is important for all those shop owners and also the shop staff to understand that pressuring visitors or having all these sort of like illegal acts are something that we really need to stop immediately.
0: And the weather forecast, cloudy with occasional showers and squally thunderstorms. Those showers will be heavier in some areas. Excuse me. Temperatures in the region of 27 to 31 degrees with moderate to fresh southerly winds. Occasionally strong offshore and on high ground. Currently at the observatory, 30 degrees Celsius, relative humidity 83%. That's the news and weather from RTHK.
6: with the soundtrack to your midnight hours. 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

One month ago today, I was happy as a lark. But now, I go for walks, to the movies, maybe to the park. I have a seat on the same old bench to watch the children play. You know, tomorrow is their future. But for me, just another day. They all gather around me. They seem to know my name. We laugh, tell a few jokes, but it still doesn't ease my pain. I know I can't hide from a memory, though day after day I've tried. I keep saying, she'll be back.

0: RTHK, the news at 2 with Todd Harding. China says it will safeguard its interests after the United States imposed sanctions on Iran and warned that countries doing business with the Islamic Republic will be targeted. At a press briefing in Beijing, Foreign Ministry spokesman Lin Jian said the top priority is to de-escalate the situation and return to dialogue as soon as possible.
1: China has made clear on many occasions its firm opposition to illicit unilateral sanctions that have no basis in international law or the authorization of UN Security Council. Economic wars and maximum pressure are not the solution. On the contrary, they will only lead to escalation and risk spillover, which will disrupt the global economic and financial order and harm the legitimate interests of other countries.
0: The University of Hong Kong says it's planning a radical departure from traditional education at its new campus in the northern metropolis. President Xiang Zhang says the focus is on real-world industry projects, not lectures or exams. And the goal for the university is to become a truly internationalized powerhouse, which aligns with the education goals of the nation's 15th five-year plan. Zhang says the new vision is driven by global leadership, interdisciplinary collaboration, and a fundamental transformation of the learning experience.
2: We want our campus is a multidisciplinary campus. So our students not only learned arts and science, but also to be good businessmen, good business education. So that immersion of cross-disciplinary immersion will be very critical. We hope that provide new type of education, not only just learn the knowledge and do the exams, but also students can practice and can work with the industry closely. So we want that actually to be an industry collaboration sort of testbed.
0: Hong Kong's external trade continued to expand last month with double-digit increases in both exports and imports. Wallace Wong reports.
3: The latest data from the Census and Statistics Department showed that the value of total exports of goods in July surged 50.7% from a year ago to $672.5 billion. This was slightly down from the 53% increase in June. Imports rose 41% from July last year to $677.4 billion. A government spokesman said the city registered impressive growth in exports of AI-related electronic products, but downside risks remain because of geopolitical tensions in the Middle East and trade protectionism among advanced economies.
0: The Chinese Medicine Hospital of Hong Kong will begin providing round-the-clock inpatient services starting on December the 11th. Government-subsidized inpatient care will cost $980 per day. Hospital Chief Executive Bian Jiaxiang noted that despite a holistic approach, care services will be provided for all patients.
4: For the target patients, we're including the first one is the patient's situation is serious, which need to continuous monitoring, which is one type. Second one is we need to combination holistic treatment. The third one, the patient cannot safely take care of themselves, but need more of the caring from the Chinese and Western medicine service. And fourth one, also the patient conditions, which could be treated by a multiple team, including Chinese medicine, Western medicine, nurses.
0: The Travel Industry Authority says it has banned a shop from receiving tour groups for 30 days after it was found to have engaged in forced shopping in February. The authority also says the store failed to take appropriate action against unauthorized persons carrying out promotional activities inside the premises. The ban on Kaiser Jewelry International Limited begins today. DAB lawmaker Nixie Lam welcomed the suspension, saying any misconduct that harms the interests of tourists and damages Hong Kong's image must be punished.
5: It does send a pretty powerful industry-wide reminder that those registered shops cannot simply just profit from doing this sort of things. And I think it is important for all those shop owners and also the shop staff to understand that pressuring visitors or having all these sort of like illegal acts are something that we really need to stop immediately.
0: To the weather forecast, it'll be cloudy with occasional showers and squally thunderstorms. Those showers will be heavier in some areas. Temperatures in the region of 27 to 31 degrees with moderate to fresh southerly winds. Occasionally strong offshore and on high ground. Currently at the observatory, 29 degrees Celsius. Relative humidity stands at 84%. That's the news and weather from RTHK.